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6: Drier weather coming away for the rest of the weekend. Looks like a high of about 76 on Saturday and warm on Sunday up to 79.
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3: Drier weather coming away for the rest of the weekend. Looks like a high of about 76 on Saturday and warm on Sunday up to 79.
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6: Drier weather coming away for the rest of the weekend. Looks like a high of about 76 on Saturday and warm on Sunday up to 79.
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2: Drier weather coming away for the rest of the weekend. Looks like a high of about 76 on Saturday and warm on Sunday up to 79.
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4: Drier weather coming away for the rest of the weekend. Looks like a high of about 76 on Saturday and warm on Sunday up to 79.
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3: Drier weather coming away for the rest of the weekend. Looks like a high of about 76 on Saturday and warm on Sunday up to 79.
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The walls are made of cardboard. Newspapers on his feet, and his father beats him because he's too tired to beg. He's got 9 brothers and sisters. They're brought up on their knees. 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He's gonna end up on the dirty boulevard. 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He's going down to the dirty boulevard. This room costs $2,000 a month. You can believe it, man, it's true. Somewhere a landlord's laughing till he wets his pants. No one dreams of being a doctor or a lawyer or anything. They dream of dealing on the dirty boulevard. Give me your hungry, you're tired, you're poor, I'll piss on them. That's what the statue of bigotry says. Your poor huddled masses, let's club them to death and get it over with and just dump them on the boulevard. Get them out on the dirty boulevard. Going out to the dirty boulevard. They're going down on the dirty boulevard. Going out. It's a bright night, there's an opera at Lincoln Center. Movie stars arrive by limousine. The Klieg lights shoot up over the skyline of Manhattan, but the lights are out on the mean streets. A small kid stands by the Lincoln Tunnel. He's selling plastic roses for a buck. The traffic's backed up to 39th Street. The TV whores are calling the cops out for a suck. And back at the Wilshire, Pedro sits there dreaming.

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2: Drier weather coming away for the rest of the weekend. Looks like a high of about 76 on Saturday and warm on Sunday, up to 79.
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1: Drier weather coming away for the rest of the weekend. Looks like a high of about 76 on Saturday and warm on Sunday up to 79.
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1: Hello, I'm the guy who sits next to you and reads the newspaper over your shoulder. Wait, don't turn the page. I'm not finished. Life is so uncertain.

Given that true intellectual and emotional compatibility are at the very least difficult, if not impossible, to come by, we could always opt for the more temporal gratification of sheer physical attraction. That wouldn't make you a shallow person,

Ford is to Chevrolet what Dodge is to Chrysler, what cornflakes are to Post Toasties, what the clear blue sky is to the deep blue sea, what Hank Williams is to Neil Armstrong. Can you doubt we were made for each other?

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So after a lot of thought, I'd like to reconsider. Please, if it's not too late, make it a cheese.

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1: 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Chief among these is Buzz's unique market research. Sure, he reads the memos from the guys in Detroit and their New York advertising agencies. That's all fine. But Buzz says there's one thing he knows that they don't. Eastern Long Island. For decades, Buzz has been known to frequent the docks in Montauk, the back streets in each village, and most recently, farm stands on both the North and South Forks. Yeah, farm stands. Buzz says he sees and learns so much there. Watching customers, listening to the workers, checking out the cars. Happily, Buzz sees the familiar Buzz Chu license plate holders on a good number of cars and trucks, both in front and back of the farm stand. 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

I've been warped by the rain, driven by the snow. I'm drunk and dirty, don't you know? And I'm still willing. And I was out on the road late at night. I seen my pretty Alice in every headlight.

0: shake it on. 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He celebrated a birthday not long ago. That was Jamie Cullum with Shake It Off. We heard the acoustic version of the song from the man who doesn't tour much these days. He hosts a radio show overseas, as a matter of fact, that Jamie Cullum does. And yes, he is still more handsome than you and more talented than you. Jerry Garcia in the set with Friend of the Devil. Thinking from Steve Forbert preceded that. And Elvis Costello started the 7 o'clock hour on this Saturday morning with Veronica. John Mellencamp and Janis Joplin are the next steps on our musical journey. Thanks for joining us.
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day up near Salinas now. I let him slip away, but he was looking for that home, and I hope he finds it. But I trade all of my tomorrows for one single yesterday.

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Good morning. Acoustic Sunrise is on. I'm Finn. If you'd like to communicate, we can do so via email. I'm Finn at WEHM.com. I have a ninth grader in my house. They're studying the concept of irony early in the school year. And this song title is somewhat ironic. It's The Sound of Silence from Simon & Garfunkel on EHM.

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Miles in Montauk wanted to hear a classic, so we're going to go with a David Bowie classic, performed by a different classic musician, or musicians, I should say. It's Nirvana now, with the man who sold the world.

Long Island's home for music lovers, 92.9 and 96.9 EHM. A whole boatload of covers in that set. John Butler Trio there with Happy. It was Pete Townsend doing Pinball Wizard before that. Nirvana covering David Bowie with The Man Who Sold the World. It was I Need Love from Sam Phillips. Simon and Garfunkel gave us The Sound of Silence. Run Around from Blues Traveler played. Janis Joplin doing Me and Bobby McGee. That, of course, is a cover as well. And Human Wheels from John Mellencamp is how we started the long set of Acoustic Sunrise music. There are more stripped-down favorites and laid-back classics coming. Joan Osborne and CCR take us to 8 o'clock.

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Good morning, I'm Finn with Acoustic Sunrise. I play live tracks, cover songs, B-sides, and rarities. We also play stripped-down favorites and laid-back classics. We play influential artists as well, like this man, Mr. Nick Drake.

0: 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Orla Gartland is a relative newcomer to the Acoustic Sunrise lineup. We just heard Little Chaos from Orla. On the Way Home from Neil Young preceded that. Nick Drake in the set with Time Has Told Me and the Bare Naked Ladies paying homage to their favorite Beach Boy sang Brian Wilson to start the 8 o'clock hour on this Saturday. Mark Knopfler and the Rolling Stones kick off our next set. Stay with us.
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finds a street light, steps out of the shade. He says something like, "You and me, babe, how about it?" 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

0: 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Good morning, I'm Finn with Acoustic Sunrise. 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I'm Finn at WEHM.com. Sometimes when an artist covers another musician or musical act, they take an arrangement and put their own spin on it. And sometimes they follow the original to a T. This one, I think, is somewhere in between. Ben Lee doing Float On, the Modest Mouse song.
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0: Long Island's home for music lovers, 92.9 and 96.9 EHM. It's just 4 years old, that song from Nathaniel Rateliff. Actually, the original, much older than that. From Here It Is, a tribute to Leonard Cohen, we heard Famous Blue Raincoat. All Things Must Pass from George Harrison in the set. Box Full of Letters from Wilco played. Kurt Smith gave us Everybody Wants to Rule the World. It was Ben Lee covering Modest Mouse and Float On. Black Horse and the Cherry Tree from K.T. Tunstall was in the middle of the set. The Rolling Stones did Street Fighting Man, and Romeo and Juliet from Mark Knopfler is how we started the long set of EHM music. Jonathan Edwards and Cheryl Crow will help us get to 9 o'clock next.
1: 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One guy told about an eager new salesman he had. On his third day, a man appeared in the showroom and asked to drive an SUV. When it left the lot, the guy asked if they could drive through town. New salesman told him, wherever you'd like to go. A few minutes later, the guy parks, excuses himself, and returns with a bag of dry cleaning, throws it in the back. A few blocks later, the guy pulls over at a supermarket, returns with a bag of groceries. The salesman's amused, but says nothing. Next stop, a florist. Finally, the salesman suggests they return to the dealership. He asked the guy how he liked the SUV. Loved it, the guy says. Asked about a trade-in. The guy says he doesn't actually have one, but he'll be back when the time comes. Grabs his stuff, says a quick thanks, and jumps into a waiting Uber. 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They've seen it all.
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Good morning. Acoustic Sunrise is on. I'm Finn. I play rarities, live tracks, cover songs, and B-sides. We play stripped-down favorites and laid-back classics as well. What do you think the most recognizable Bob Dylan song is? There are so many. Blowing in the Wind, All Along the Watchtower. For me, I think it's this one. Mr. Tambourine Man plays now.

0: Long Island's home for music lovers, 92.9 and 96.9 EHM. We played Jonathan Edwards not too long ago, and then we just played his original keyboardist, Kenny White, the New Yorker, who has a solo career that has flown mostly under most people's radars. He did collaborate with David Crosby at one point, as well as Judy Collins. Gotta Sing High from Kenny White is what we just heard. Joni Mitchell in the set with For Free. It was Mr. Tambourine Man from Bob Dylan before that, and Eagle Eye Cherry at the top of the 9 o'clock hour sang Save Tonight. Paul Simon and Bruce Springsteen are the next steps on our musical journey. Thanks for joining us.
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like a track. I was the prince of the pauper's crown downtown at the beggar's bash.

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Good morning. I'm Finn with Acoustic Sunrise. 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I'm Finn at WEHM.com. In the last 12 to 18 months, there's been a lot of news footage coming out of Minneapolis, and what's happening in the forefront of most of those scenes is scaring a lot of people. What's happening in the background, however, is pretty remarkable. The architecture called Skyway is on display in a lot of these YouTube videos of Minneapolis, and The Replacements sang a song about those skyways. It's on now.

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1: 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The incomparable Sting doing I Can't Stop Thinking About You in an acoustic style is where we leave things for Acoustic Sunrise on this Saturday. Jackson Browne in the set with These Days, Gotta Get Back from Shelby Lynn played. U2 did Out of Control. It was Skyway from The Replacements, Amy Mann in the set with That's Just What You Are. Bruce Springsteen gave us It's Hard to Be a Saint in the City, and Paul Simon started everything off with Train in the Distance. We'll be back tomorrow morning, 7 a.m., with more stripped-down favorites and laid-back classics. Delta Spirit and Bob Marley help us get to 10 o'clock next.
2: 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Chief among these is Buzz's unique market research. Sure, he reads the memos from the guys in Detroit and their New York advertising agencies. That's all fine. But Buzz says there's one thing he knows that they don't. Eastern Long Island. For decades, Buzz has been known to frequent the docks in Montauk, the back streets in each village, and most recently, farm stands on both the North and South Forks. Yeah, farm stands. Buzz says he sees and learns so much there. Watching customers, listening to the workers, checking out the cars. Happily, Buzz sees the familiar Buzz Chu license plate holders on a good number of cars and trucks, both in front and back of the farm stand. So Buzz would like to thank his farm stand friends, Mike, Caitlin, Jose, Alex, Edward, Lisa, and all the others. Buzz Chu Chevrolet Cadillac Southampton. Homegrown.
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Good morning, I'm Finn. 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I'm Finn at WEHM.com. We're headed to the corner of the musical map where Robbie Robertson's hanging out. Technically, that's Canada. Go Back to Your Woods is what we're listening to.

0: 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September 15th, Brooklyn Steel, catch Monrovia. We just heard Monrovia doing Field Song on EHM. Because the Night from Patti Smith preceded that, Robbie Robertson did Go Back to Your Woods, and Close to Me from The Cure is how we started the 10 o'clock hour. 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

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Imagine you're a youngster in Australia. Your name's Nick Murphy. You're growing up. You want to be a great jazz musician one day. You love Chet Baker. You think, I'd love to have that name. Maybe the best you can do as Nick Murphy is to change your name to Chet Faker, which is what's happened here. 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

0: 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Nice to have Brittany Murphy and Alabama Shakes back in the new music bin, eh? First time in 12 years, I Must Be Dreaming is the new release. I Feel Hope Coming, the song we love. Accidents Will Happen from Elvis Costello preceded that. Chet Faker gave us This Time for Real. He has released music under his birth name, Nick Murphy, if you're looking for more music from Chet Faker. Pink Floyd in the set with Fearless, There Will Be Time from Mumford & Sons played. Peter Gabriel did Big Time and Too Much Passion from the Smithereens is how we started everything off. There's more coming from Modest Mouse and Eric Clapton along with Steve Winwood next.
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92.9 and 96.9 EHM. Good morning, I'm Finn. If you'd like to communicate, we can do so via email today. I'm Finn at WEHM.com. We're headed to the corner of the musical map where Ben Folds is hanging out and four other

0: Long Island's home for music lovers, 92.9 and 96.9 EHM. It's an art piece, is what it is. The new album from Beck is called Ride Lonesome. We just heard Disappearing Act. Just what I needed from the Cars preceded that. Ben Folds 5 did Battle of Who Could Care Less. And the Grateful Dead started the 11 o'clock hour singing Touch of Grey. 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

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How's it going? I'm Finn with classics and new songs and songs maybe you've only heard a time or two but could stand to hear again. Like this one from Ben Goldsmith. It's More Than I Got Now on EHM.

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Benjamin is streaming in Baton Rouge. He wanted to hear that New Orleans band. That New Orleans band, of course, is the Revivalists. So here we go with Heartstop. It's new music.

0: 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More new music than you could shake a stick at around here, right? The latest from Michigander is called Freaking Out. That's what we just heard. Don't Make Me Dream About You from Chris Isaak preceded that. In the new music bin before that, we heard the Revivalists doing Heart Stop. Time Tough from Toots and the Maytals played. Ben Goldsmith did More Than I Got. South Central Rain from REM was in there. And Blues Travelers started everything off with Hook. I'm back tomorrow morning, 7 a.m. with more stripped-down favorites and laid-back classics on Acoustic Sunrise. That's here at WEHM. Vinny Marino's in next.
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0: Long Island's home for music lovers, 92.9 and 96.9 EHM. Something new there from Death Cab for Cutie, Stone Over Water. The band's latest album is I Built You a Tower. Ricky Lee Jones before that, Chuck E's In Love, Wilco, the party horn version of Monday. Depeche Mode, Never Let Me Down Again. Spoon with The Underdog and The Rolling Stones, the title track, It's Only Rock and Roll, But I Like It. That's kind of an overlooked album in the Stones catalog. I love that album. I'm Vinny Marino. Listen to the EHM Breakfast Show with Harry this Monday morning for a chance to win a pair of tickets to see Molly Tuttle Thursday, September 3rd at the Clubhouse in East Hampton. 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

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As new from the Jayhawks, Keeping Our Heads Above Water, the new album's called Sanctuary Park. Go-Go's before that, we got The Beats, Travis with Gaslight, NRBQ from All Hopped Up, Riding in My Car, Johnny Blue Skies and the Dark Clouds, that's Sturgill Simpson in Disguise, Situation, Paul Simon from Rhythm of the Saints, The Obvious Child, and The Black Crowes, She Talks to Angels. EHM weather, mostly sunny today, highs in the mid-70s, tonight clear down to the mid-60s, for tomorrow, sunny high in the upper 70s, tomorrow night cloudy, maybe a chance of rain down to 66, and for Monday, partly sunny, chance of showers in the morning, high in the upper 70s. I'm Vinnie Marino in the next long set of EHM Music, The Beatles, Marshall Crenshaw, and Fountains of Wayne on 92.9 and 96.9 EHM.

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0: 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That's new from Fontaines, D.C. Their new album, Dopamine Chamber, comes out on October 16th, and you just heard Marianne. Beach Boys before that, Sail on Sailor from the Holland album. That's Blondie Chaplin taking the lead vocal. Fountains of Wayne on Utopia Parkway. Marshall Crenshaw, There She Goes Again, side one, track one from his self-titled debut album. Sia with Breathe Me and the Beatles from the White Album, While My Guitar Gently Weeps. Don't forget we do Breakfast with the Beatles each and every weekday morning at 7:20 with Harry on The Breakfast Show. I'm Vinny Marino. 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

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You're in the middle of another long set of EHM music for Claudia in Yaphank, Chris Stapleton.

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This long set of EHM music continues. We're Pete in Ronkonkoma, Goose.

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0: Long Island's home for music lovers, 92.9 and 96.9 EHM. That's something from Kells. Her new EP is called Dirty Blues Princess, and you just heard Gone. Before that, Peter Gabriel, In Your Eyes. I wonder what John Cusack would be holding up now to play that song for Ione Sky. His cell phone, and perhaps a Bluetooth speaker. Goose before that, Good to Be. David Bowie, Golden Years. Chris Stapleton, Cold. Squeeze, another nail in my heart. And Alanis Morissette from Jagged Little Pill, Hand in My Pocket. WEHM weather, mostly sunny, highs in the mid-70s today. Tonight clear, down to the mid-60s. For tomorrow, sunny, high in the upper 70s. Tonight, mostly cloudy, 50% chance of showers, lows in the upper 60s. And for Monday, partly sunny, maybe some showers in the morning, highs in the upper 70s. I'm Vinnie Marino in the next long set of EHM music. 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

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You're in the middle of another long set of EHM music for Julian Kutchog, Pearl Jam.

0: Long Island's home for music lovers, 92.9 and 96.9 EHM. That's new from Pete Yorn. His album's called All the Beauty. You just heard the title track. Bob Marley and the Wailers, Three Little Birds, Pearl Jam, Yellow Ledbetter, which was originally the B-side of Jeremy. And to this day, I don't think anyone, not even Eddie Vedder, knows the exact lyrics to that song. Sinead O'Connor, Nothing Compares to You, Dawes, When My Time Comes, and T-Rex, with Flo and Eddie on background vocals, Bang a Gong, Get It On. I'm Vinny Marino. 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
1: 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You're in the middle of another long set of EHM music for Rob in Cutchogue, Tedeschi Trucks Band.

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0: 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The latest from Noah Kahan, Doors. His latest album is called The Great Divide. Pretenders, Talk of the Town, Jack Johnson with Flake. Electric Light Orchestra, Mr. Blue Sky, one of the happiest songs you'll ever hear. John Lennon once called that band Son of Beatles. He said that that's probably what the Beatles would have sounded like had they stayed together. Tedeschi Trucks Band with Hard Case, Tom Petty from Full Moon Fever, All Right for Now, and the Mavericks, Dance the Night Away. EHM weather, mostly sunny today, highs in the mid-70s, tonight clear, down to the mid-60s. For tomorrow, sunny, highs in the upper 70s, tomorrow night mostly cloudy, maybe a chance of rain, lows in the upper 60s, and for Monday, partly sunny, could get some showers in the morning, high of 77. I'm Vinnie Marino in the next long set of EHM Music. 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

0: 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Nice pair up there, Tom O'Dell with the Lumineers. Can old lovers just be friends? My answer to that musical question? No. Grateful Dead with Ripple, Paul Westerberg, Once Around the Weekend. Talking Heads from Naked, a reverse apocalypse song, Nothing But Flowers. Sam Roberts Band, We're All in This Together. And George Harrison, from All Things Must Pass, What Is Life? I'm Vinny Marino. 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

0: 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The latest there from U2, Street of Dreams. Still no word on a full album yet, but it's got to be sometime before Christmas. Paul Simon, Boy in the Bubble. Death Cab for Cutie and Riptides. Van Morrison from his band and the Street Choir, Blue Money. We had Beck, Up All Night. Patti Smith, Looking for You, I Was. And Nirvana, probably the most important song to teens in the 90s, Smells Like Teen Spirit. That's when it all changed. EHM weather tonight, mostly clear, lows in the mid-60s. Tomorrow, sunny, highs in the upper 70s. Tomorrow night, mostly cloudy, 50% chance of showers, low of 66. And for Monday, partly sunny, maybe showers in the morning, highs in the upper 70s. That's going to do it for me, Vinny Marino. I'll be back again tomorrow at noon. Jared's up next. We'll get him started with another long set of EHM music, including Janis Joplin, The Cure, and Steely Dan on 92.9 and 96.9 EHM.
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92.9 and 96.9 EHM. Good afternoon. My name is Jared Anderson. Hope you're doing fantastic. I've got you for the next few hours. So if there's anything we can do for you, feel free to hit us up at WEHM.com. A lot of good songs on the way. Let's first talk some Seattle grunge rock. This is Todd Snyder.

Going nowhere fast. We sent out demos, but everybody passed. So one day we finally took the plunge, moved out to Seattle to play some grunge. Washington State, that is. Space Needle. Eddie Vedder.

0: Long Island's home for music lovers, 92.9 and 96.9 EHM. She's Phoebe Bridgers. That's Lost Boys. Her new album is Lost Weekend. Heard Peg from Steely Dan, Talking Seattle Grunge Rock from Todd Snyder, The Cure's Love Song. We played Read My Mind by The Killers, and Janis Joplin, Get It While You Can. 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Elvis Costello coming up, Tedeschi Trucks Band, The Boss. 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

92.9 and 96.9 EHM. Tedeschi Trucks Band continues to tour the United States. They're in Bethel, New York on the 31st. And then early September, they've got a couple of Bridgeport, Connecticut shows. Here are the Tedeschi Trucks Band with Future Soul.

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Find all of our merch there. We've got some great looking t-shirts, some jackets and hoodies too, as the seasons inevitably are going to start changing here very soon. 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Here's Inhaler. 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

0: Long Island's home for music lovers, 92.9 and 96.9 EHM. Vince Staples, new tune, that's Cotton. Heard Fall on Me from REM, Love Will Get You There from Inhaler. Rosalita, Come Out Tonight, that was Bruce Springsteen, Tedeschi Trucks Band with a new one, Future Soul. Hand in Hand from Elvis Costello and Circles, Soul Coughing and Mike Doty. Checking your Long Island weather forecast. Great day today. High topped out, it looks like, in the upper 70s. Tonight will be down around 62 for the overnight low. Tomorrow do have some rain chances. It'll be more cloudy and some rain showers throughout the day, high around 78. Monday, partly cloudy, high temperature in the middle 70s. Pink Floyd coming up. You'll hear from the band Travis. Got a Bob Marley track coming up in just a bit, too. 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

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That Bob Marley track I promised you about 3 minutes away. Hold tight for that. First one from Los Lobos. This is Kiko and the Lavender Moon.

0: Long Island's home for music lovers, 92.9 and 96.9 EHM. Really like the new Michigander sound. That's called Freaking Out. New album called Over Before You Know It. We went jamming with Bob Marley and the Wailers, played Kiko and the Lavender Moon from Los Lobos, the Smiths, 1985 track How Soon Is Now, Travis with Sing and Comfortably Numb from Pink Floyd. Glad you're with us. Hope your weekend's going great. You've got an opportunity to win tickets to Two Door Cinema Club. This is a fun alt band. They play Madison Square Garden on September 27th. 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

92.9 and 96.9 EHM, maybe the biggest tour, at least most hyped tour in my social media feed this summer has been Noah Kahan, just selling out big ballparks and stadiums right and left. His new album is The Great Divide. Here's the title track from Noah.

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Great to hear from Keith in Riverhead. Appreciate you, Keith. He reached out a bit ago and requested a Spoon song. So happy to announce to you, Keith, that I've got it ready to go finally. Here's Spoon. It's Chateau Blues.

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0: Long Island's home for music lovers, 92.9 and 96.9 EHM. That's Jack White, his latest called Dollar Bill. New Jack White album is called Frozen Charlotte. 10,000 Maniacs before that. These are the days. Heard from Keith in Riverhead. He requested Spoons, Chateau Blues. Memory Motel from the Rolling Stones played The Great Divide. New Noah Kahan, Circle from Eddie Brickell and the New Bohemians. And Green Day's Good Riddance, Time of Your Life. Checking your Long Island weather forecast. Our low tonight down around 62 degrees. Clear skies. Great day, all things considered weather-wise out there. Tomorrow is going to cloud up. We got a good rain chance tomorrow as well. Some sprinkling showers rolling through. A high temperature around 78 tomorrow, and then Monday, partly cloudy skies, high temperature in the mid-70s. Fleetwood Mac, The Decemberists, Lucinda Williams, and more coming at you. 92.9 and 96.9 EHM.
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3: 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On his third day, a man appeared in the showroom and asked to drive an SUV. When it left the lot, the guy asked if they could drive through town. New salesman told him wherever you'd like to go. A few minutes later, the guy parks, excuses himself, and returns with a bag of dry cleaning, throws it in the back. A few blocks later, the guy pulls over to a supermarket, returns with a bag of groceries. The salesman's amused, but says nothing. Next stop, a florist. Finally, the salesman suggests they return to the dealership. He asked the guy how he liked the SUV. Loved it, the guy says. 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The guy says he doesn't actually have one, but he'll be back when the time comes. Grabs his stuff, says a quick thanks, and jumps into a waiting Uber. 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

92.9 and 96.9 EHM. I want to take just a second here to acknowledge what a sad week it was in music. I'm sure you know where I'm going, because no matter what your preferred genre is, it seems like Dolly Parton was so widely respected, and even if you weren't into her musically, just the humanitarian efforts and all the things she had accomplished in her life and career were so widely respected. So, sad week in music, thinking of all the Dolly fans out there, which, as it turns out, is just about all of us. Let's get back to it here. You're in the middle of a long set of EHM music. We go back to 1994 with Oasis. This is Supersonic.

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0: Long Island's home for music lovers, 92.9 and 96.9 EHM. I'm Jared Anderson. That's Jesse Wells. Won't You Come Out Tonight? New tune. David Bowie's Changes, Supersonic from Oasis. We played Passionate Kisses from Lucinda Williams, The Decemberists' Song from Miley Goldberg, and Fleetwood Mac with Oh Well. 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This show, Forest Hill Stadium in Queens on September 29th. 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Roxy Music, Velvet Underground coming up. 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

92.9 and 96.9 EHM. You've been to the movies recently? If you have, the last couple of weeks, the odds are in favor of you seeing Spider-Man. That is racking up the money at the box office. A ton of people seeing Spider-Man's brand new day. The new Insidious out of the further doing really well. The Odyssey. There's a new Paw Patrol movie. I'm about that Paw Patrol life with little kids. The Dino movie is out, and The End of Oak Street's in the top five at the box office projections this weekend. Right back to it. Here's Wilco. This is You Never Know.

92.9 and 96.9 EHM, one of my favorite songs from the year, Mumford & Sons and Chris Stapleton, the collaboration I didn't know we were going to get, but I'm all here for it. This is Here

0: Long Island's home for music lovers, 92.9 and 96.9 EHM. That's Kels with Gone, new music right there. Graceland, Paul Simon, heard here, Mumford & Sons and Chris Stapleton, played Who Loves the Sun from Velvet Underground, You Never Know from Wilco, Roxy Music, Avalon, Trigger Hippie from Morcheeba in that set too. Taking a look at your forecast, low temp tonight down around 62 degrees, clear skies through the night. Tomorrow, expect some cloud coverage and some rain chances with a high around 78. Monday, looking at temperatures in the mid-70s, partly cloudy skies. Should be pretty nice here for the next few hours. Slip in some rain tomorrow. Dire Straits coming up. Coldplay's on the way. 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

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You know what I think you deserve? A one-hour nonstop set of EHM music. We are just beginning it here, so we get a lot of songs in a row to keep playing for you. From 2000, this is Phish with Heavy Things.

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That's Role Model, new one, High Hopes 3000. Here comes the sound from Richie Havens, Heavy Things from Fish. We played Talking Heads, Life During Wartime. You heard Coldplay, In My Place, and Sultans of Swing from Dire Straits. That came out in 1979. Jared Anderson with you. Hope you're doing spectacular. Well, the EHM Breakfast Show with Harry returns on Monday morning, and that's always exciting, but even extra excitement this Monday. You've got a chance to win tickets to Molly Tuttle during that show. Molly playing the Clubhouse in East Hampton on September 3rd. Tickets are for sale at murmur.com, M-U-R-M-R-R, murmur.com, or clubhousehamptons.com. And your chance to win a pair of tickets this Monday with Harry. Right back to it with Amy Mann from 1999. This is Save Me.

92.9 and 96.9 EA. Jem Finn returns tomorrow morning. He's got the Acoustic Sunrise 7 to 10 a.m. That happens every Saturday and Sunday. Wake up a little bit softer with some great acoustic tunes. Looking forward to that tomorrow with Finn. Here's one from the record company. This is called I'm Getting Better, and I'm feeling it right now.

92.9 and 96.9 EHM. The new Beck album is called Ride Lonesome. I really like it, including this one. It's the title track to that album. Here's Ride Lonesome.

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0: 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Noah Kahan with Doors. Heard Patti Smith, People Have the Power. Beck, Ride Lonesome, redemption song from Bob Marley. The Record Company, I'm Getting Better, and I'm Feeling It Right Now. Wild Weekend from NRBQ and Save Me, the Amy Mann track. Taking a look at your Long Island weather tonight, our low temperature will settle down around 62. That's the low tonight. Clear skies. Tomorrow will cloud up and develop some rain chances with a high around 78 degrees for your Sunday. And then Monday, looking at partly cloudy and mid-70s. I'm Jared Anderson. Have a great rest of your night. I'll talk to you tomorrow if you're around. Looking forward to that. In the meantime, another long set of EHM music kicks off with Paul Westerberg in moments. Van Morrison, The Pretenders, and more coming up. 92.9 and 96.9 EHM.
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found a doctor to figure me out. Opened up my head and let him walk around. I already knew about all the things that he found, but I guess it's good I got a name for it now. They call it

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